0: before you go, there's something I want you to have.
1: Oh, it's beautiful. But wait a minute, isn't this?
0: Yeah, yes it is.
1: But I thought the old lady dropped it into the ocean in the air.
0: Well, baby,

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1: 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Our colors will fade eventually, so if our time is running out,

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And you're listening to Radio Disney.

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1: Are you recording that?
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3: El 96.5. La música te llega.